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1: Hi babe, it's me. 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
1: Daydream. 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

0: the UK. 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This is Fun Kids.
1: Dearest darling is Momsy and Popsicle.
2: My dear father,

0: Oh, hi.
1: Hello.
0: Hey.
1: So I have something kind of crazy to say.
0: So do I.
1: You go first.
0: No.
1: Okay, here goes. I've been having visions of you.
0: That is crazy, 'cause... Me too.

0: the UK. It's just gone 6:30. You're listening to George.
1: Morning. It's Fun Kids on your Thursday. How about that? A bit Go the Distance from Hercules. Loving that. The tunes, they keep on coming. Just as good as that. Some Greatest Showman on the way to start the show after a bit of the Kids Pop Kids.

0: It's not a secret I tried to hide, but I can't have you. We're bound to break.
1: Rewrite the stars from The Greatest Showman. Hello. It's Fun Kids on, well, what you might call Thursday, I would call Friday Eve. The weekend is in touching distance, and I hope you've been having a fantastic week. Loads happening in the show today. I'm getting you to school in VIP style, of course. So let's crack on with some music here. It's Waffle City.

0: It's What the Moon on Fun Kids on your Thursday morning. It's the breakfast show here with me, George. On the way today, my very good friend Bex is here to play Fact or Fake News, where you will hear two stories. One's real, one's a whole load of rubbish. You've got to try and figure out which is which. Plus, George's marvellous multiplier, our daily game show returns. Of course, Robot's going to be here. And at 8:30, do not forget, we play the news every day, news for young people. So if you're already at school at that point, maybe tell your teacher to stick Fun Kids on and the whole class can find out some really cool things going on in the world. The show, all the very best music, just like the new Bruno Mars tune, I Just Might, on the way next.
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silly seagull sat on the prow of a fisherman's ship that was sailing south. One got his tail feathers caught somehow on the anchor hanging off the bow. He pinched his butt and he cried out, "Ow!"

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He called to the other ones, please come home.

0: and from the Seagull Shanty into Zara Larsson's Lush Life after some podspiration on our Thursday morning, courtesy of the Fun Kids Science Quest podcast, where Dan has been chatting to Christopher North.
1: Yeah, so to get something into space, you need to get it going really, really, really, really quickly. To get it not just through the atmosphere, but traveling quickly enough so it stays in orbit around the Earth, which is where most satellites are, still going around the Earth. So you've got to go thousands of miles per second, thousands of kilometers per second to be going around the Earth to stay into orbit and not drop down to the surface. And that's really expensive to do. You need a really powerful rocket to do it. And the reason we do it is because then you're above the Earth's atmosphere. So when you're studying these atmospheres, you might be looking for what we sometimes call biosignatures. So a signature, a sign that there's life on this planet. So if you looked at the Earth, you'd see lots of oxygen in the atmosphere. You might see water vapor, not so much a signature of life, but lots of oxygen might be a signature of life. And the problem is that if you do that from the ground, even from a very high mountaintop, you're looking through our own atmosphere, which contains, luckily for us, an awful lot of oxygen. And so figuring out what oxygen's from our atmosphere and what's from another planet would be really hard to figure out. So going into space well away from our own atmosphere is one of the massive advantages of doing this from space.
0: 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My film club is on the way. First though,

0: Lights, camera, action! Welcome to George's Film Club, where I tell you about great films that you and the family can watch.
1: Come on, everybody, here we go!
0: Today's film is Peter Pan. The Disney classic takes you to Neverland, a place of pirates, fairies, and kids who never grow up. This is one of the original Disney animated classics. It looks kind of old now, but also equally beautiful and charming in its style. It is an amazing film from a long way back, but it still brings this incredible story to life. The music is amazing, the animation is kind of a piece of art, and the whole thing is brought together with such a Disney lens that you can't help but have your heart warmed. You should watch this because it is a timeless and imaginative film. You can check it out on Disney Plus, and if you haven't seen the original Peter Pan, well, you kind of need to tick it off your movie bucket list. That's a wrap on today's Fun Kids Film Club, but I'll be back next time with another must-watch movie.

0: the UK. It's just gone 7 o'clock. You're listening to George.
1: It's Fun Kids Breakfast on your Thursday morning. Two stories on the way, one real, one a whole load of rubbish in fact or fake news with my very good friend Bex. First though, Harry Styles, American Girls.

That's why coffee's for grown-ups.

0: Right, welcome to Fun Kids. If you've just tuned in, my name is Bex, and I'm here with my pal George. Hello, George.
1: Oh, hi. What's going on? Why are we here?
0: I love that you sound surprised, and yet we do this every week. We are playing Fact or Fake News. Is that okay with you, George?
1: Oh, I forgot. Yes, of course. It's my favourite game.
0: Shall I explain to everybody what the game is?
1: Yeah, and me.
0: Yeah, okay. Okay. So Fact or Fake News is a game we play every week, isn't it, George?
1: Yeah. Oh, yeah, and I remember.
0: Okay. And this is when one of us tells two stories to the other, and the other person has to guess whether they're real or fake, true or false. Now, this week, it is George's turn to try and pull the wool over my eyes. George, do you have a story for me?
1: Oh, do I have a story? I've got two of them. Do you want to hear the first?
0: I'd love to. Yes, please.
1: So this story starts in the year 1978 with a man named Larry. Larry Walters, to be exact. Now, Larry decided he wanted to see the world from a new perspective, a higher view, a greater view. He wanted to see the world from above. So he took 45 balloons, filled them with helium, attached them to his lawn chair, and launched himself into the sky. The plan was simple. He'd go about 1,000 feet, enjoy the view, and then use a pellet gun, shoot the bullet, slowly descend. But here's the thing, Bex. Things didn't go exactly as planned.
0: No way.
1: Oh, yeah, because the balloon lifted him much higher than he anticipated. So he went 16,000 feet into the air. And so he went so high, he entered controlled airspace. People that worked at LAX Airport in Los Angeles were like going crazy. Like, what's happening? What's going on? And he was just having a chat with them. But after 45 minutes up in the air, he slowly brought himself back down. He used a knife to pop some balloons, and he landed in a power line. But because he did that, he caused a big blackout in a nearby neighborhood. But good old lawn chair Larry was neither arrested or fined for this. He just became a media sensation. And when asked why he did it, do you know what he said, Bex?
0: I don't, George.
1: A man can't just sit around.
0: Oh, no. Right. Okay. I've got so many problems with this story. If it's real, then I'm furious about it. So first of all, you said 16,000 feet.
1: Yes. Yeah. Very high.
0: Okay. And you said he was talking to the air traffic controllers, but how?
1: I think he had a radio. I think he brought a radio strapped to the chair.
0: How would he know the frequency to tune into, though? How would they find him?
1: I don't know. I guess he kept turning the dial until he found them.
0: Okay, interesting. And so first of all, you said he was going to take a pellet gun to shoot the balloons. And then you said he had a knife. Did he change his mind halfway through?
1: I think that wasn't working, and he wasn't like going down quick enough. So I think in the end, he just had to he had to just burst some of the balloons.
0: And if he landed in an electric feet, whatever it was, surely he would be electrocuted in the power outlets.
1: Well, I guess lawn chair Larry just got lucky, Bex.
0: This is the thing, as you can tell, I'm trying to, much like Larry with his balloons, poke some holes in this story, because there seems to be a few missing elements to it that I'm not convinced about. But I guess, of course, I'll have to listen to the next story to double check. So should we play some tunes and get back?
1: Let's do it.
0: All right.
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0: We are back now on Fun Kids Playing Fact or Fake News. George has told me one story, which I'm highly suspicious of, but George, tell me another.
1: Okay, so my last story was set like a while ago. This story fairly recently, 2020 to be exact. And in this story, we follow a man named Jasper Jazz Thompson. He is a self-proclaimed thrill seeker, and he decided he wanted to perform one of the most outrageous stunts ever attempted in modern history. And Bex, would you like to know what that stunt is?
0: I would, yes, please.
1: He wanted to ride a jet ski across parts of the Grand Canyon in America. And he spent months working to create a jet ski that could do that and launch off the edge of the Grand Canyon, which is in Nevada, I believe, in America. And his jet ski was equipped with a custom-made rocket engine fueled by a combination of fireworks, rocket fuel, and high-performance jet propulsion. Now, I'm sure you're wondering, Bex, how did this stunt go? Well, on the day, hundreds turned up to watch as he launched off the edge of the Grand Canyon on his fireworks power jet ski. The plan was to launch off the cliff, soar, and then land with parachutes into like a pool of water at the canyon's base. And he took off, and that's exactly what happened. He brought himself down and landed with a massive splash. And apparently some of the crowd got wet, but yeah, everybody went crazy. The only issue is the jet ski got stuck in the pool's inflatable barriers, and Jazz had to be rescued by a team of paramedics who were rushed onto the scene.
0: Hang on a second. So the Grand Canyon, I've been there, and it's famously empty. Where is this water from?
1: They like built like a, essentially a huge paddling pool for him to land in.
0: That'd take a lot of logistics to figure out where to land in the exact right place, surely.
1: Yeah, I don't know, Bex, exactly where they built it. I'm assuming obviously he didn't fly from the very top down to the bottom, but I'm assuming at some point there was a crevice or he jumped. I don't know exactly, but yes, they basically built a large pool of water, a big paddling pool, if you like.
0: And this story, where did you say it was?
1: When?
0: Yeah.
1: 2020, early 2020.
0: When in 2020?
1: I believe it was February 2020, but I don't know exactly the date.
0: Okay. I have no idea, so I'm going to have a little ponder on this one, if that's okay, and then I'll get back to you and I'll have made my final decision, hopefully.
1: All right, that sounds good.

0: we're back on today's Fact or Fake News with George. I'm Bex, in case you're wondering. And I'm very confused about these stories because I thought I had the answer and now I don't. So, George, can you remind me what these stories were, please?
1: Yeah, first one takes place in 1978, where Larry Walters decided that he would go up and see the planet from a higher view, so attached 45 balloons to a lawn chair and launched himself into the sky. The second story, in 2020, followed Jasper Jazz Thompson, who decided to perform an outrageous stunt, and that was riding a jet ski across part of the Grand Canyon.
0: Jasper Jazz Thompson. Right, I genuinely don't know about this one. And as each story unfurled, I thought, oh yeah, that's true. Oh no, that's false. Oh yeah, that's true, that's false. So I've really changed my mind on this, but I'm going to say today, the real story is Jazz Thompson. That's real, and I think the balloon one is fake.
1: Oh, Bex, I can announce that you are absolutely wrong.
0: No.
1: The real story is Larry, lawn chair Larry. That really happened in 1978.
0: So you made up that whole story about the jet ski?
1: Jasper Jazz was indeed fake news.
0: Well, you have quite an imagination and a way with words. And I honestly thought the first story had so many more holes in it. So, hey, look, I will hold my hands up and say I was absolutely wrong on that one. So congratulations, George.
1: Give it a look up online. Larry Walters, lawn chair Larry, happened in 1978.
0: Oh, my goodness. All right, well, while I go and do that, we better say goodbye. Cheers, George.
1: All right, see you next week, Bex.
0: Bye.

0: Robot activating. 10%. 30%. 70%. Full power mode achieved. Launching Laughbot 3000. George, let's start the day with today's robo joke. Why did the hamburger go to the gym?
1: I don't know.
0: To get better buns.
1: You know what? That's a banging joke. I love that robot. Okay, very, very good.

0: It's Fun Kids, and Daisy is back with us playing multiplayer for day three. Two quite easy questions to start, Daisy. I feel like day three is when they start to get a little bit trickier. So how are you feeling so far on day three of multiplayer?
1: A bit nervous.
0: The nerves start to creep in from this day onwards, but you're doing really, really well. Really, really well so far. Two prizes in the pot today. If you get your question right, you will win yourself a third prize. Get it wrong, as you know, you would lose the two prizes you've already won, which we do not want. That is on the way before we get there. I've got another random and ridiculous question to ask you. So today, after finding out that you want it to rain marshmallows, if it could rain anything, I want to know, which animal do you think would be the funniest comedian?
1: Gecko.
0: Why a gecko?
1: I don't know.
0: You just think they'd be funny?
1: Yeah.
0: I also heard you thought a duck could be funny.
1: Yeah, but I changed my mind.
0: Why would a duck be funny?
1: Because they quack me up.
0: It would quack you up. I have to say, you have me on the duck point. They would quack me up is a genius line, Daisy. So a gecko and a duck together, dynamite duo. I'd pay good money to see those two do stand up. But enough about ducks, because it's time to focus on multiplier. You are trying to win yourself a third prize, Daisy. Are you ready to give it a go?
1: Yes.
0: Good luck. Robots, can we have today's multiplier question, please?
2: Generating question. Multiplier question complete.
0: In which sports do they use a shuttlecock to play with? Is that A, tennis, B, badminton, or C, cricket?
1: B, badminton.
0: We're locking in the answer straight away with badminton. We'll find out if that's the right answer after this.

0: You couldn't do a musical about Paddington and not have a song about Marmalade. So good. You're listening to Fun Kids, and talking of so good, my favourite podcast is Judge Beck's right now, and the drama is kicking off in the courtroom. Rhea is bringing Mum in because Rhea's been blamed for a mess that apparently she didn't make. Apparently, Mum pointed the finger at the wrong sibling, but we need the Bexter to clear up this absolute mess of a case. Judge Bex will be ruling in the courtroom. Find out the verdict by listening wherever you get your...
1: This is Fun Kids. Fun Kids.
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3: I like to move it, move it. 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

0: across the UK. 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
1: It's time to find out which VIPs are celebrating their birthday today.
2: I'm on the Fun Kids VIP birthday red carpet, so let's say a big happy birthday to James, who's turning 11 years old today, celebrating with a bowling party, which, and I've said it before, I will say it again, is an elite birthday party. Have an incredible day, sending lots and lots of love from Zach and, of course, your mum and dad. Plus, Ellie, happy 12th birthday. You are going swimming. I think it's a swimming party. That's what I can gather, because there's going to be cake. I'm assuming not in, at the same time. I mean, cake in the pool, maybe not the best idea. Lifeguards, they might whistle at you. But have an amazing day. And to everybody celebrating, swimming and cake aside, I hope you have the best day ever. This next tune is dedicated to you.

A bit of Taylor Swift, The Fate of Ophelia on Fun Kids. And I'm getting excited because we are just a couple of days away from half term. Most people are off in, Friday's going to be the last day. We're going to have a week off, a glorious week off. And I always think half term is like the cooler one out of all the holidays. Because, you know, Christmas, there's a whole fanfare. You know, the whole fanfare about having a couple of weeks off, isn't there? There's a whole palaver around it. Summer, I mean, you know, you get people banging on about the end of school term, teachers get gifts. It's a whole thing. Easter and a bunny involved. Half term's pretty cool. It's like, yeah, just the week creeps up on you. It's pretty chilled. So we're going to big up half term. So I want to know what you plan. What are you up to? Tell me all, funkidslive.com/George, or email with a grown-up help, George at funkidslive.com. Anything big, a cheeky little holiday, or anything small. You might just be relaxing and going to the cinema, hanging out with friends and family. Share your plans with the show, and we'll talk about them. First,

know that song. A banger, I tell ya. One of my favourite Disney tunes from Mulan. I'll make a man out of you. Talking of Disney, prepare to feel quite jealous because Ellie has just messaged to say that this half term, she's off to Disneyland Paris. Oh, wowza. And everybody listening just goes, oh, I want to go to Disneyland Paris. You'll have the best time, Ellie. Give us a little trip report when you're back, please. I know you're going for a couple of days. Tell me your favourite rides and everything that you love doing. Everything you ate too. The food's so good there. But you don't have to be break a cheeky holiday to share your plans with the show. It might be you're spending time with friends or family, or just kicking back, listening to the radio, watching a movie, and you want to tell me all about it. I'd love to hear more of your plans for half term on the way. Plus, Robot and his riddle coming up.

0: tell you what, some of you lot have serious half-term plans. Let's get Galantis No Money on Fun Kids. There was me saying half-term's the cheeky little quiet one that creeps up out of nowhere. And some of you lot, well, we've got go-karting. Max is off go-karting, which I'm very, very jealous about. Holly, good morning, is going swimming with her aunt and spending time with her grandparents. I'm also loving the fact that Radhika is telling me she's going to the cinema not once, but twice. The big cinema half-term trip is happening, and it's a goodie. I think we need to make sure there's popcorn involved. Maybe even a fizzy drink. Let's not get carried away, though. Whatever you're up to, we're going to share your plans in the show today, tomorrow, and all through half-term. So, as always, say hello. Tell me what's going on. Funkidslive.com/George.
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0: 0800 Heaven here on Fun Kids Breakfast. On the way, Miles Smith, who is the artist behind that massive hit Stargazing, is the man behind our one to watch tune for this week. But first, let's get ready for whatever Thursday has in store for us. Let's get classroom sharp. And the best way to do that is by saying, Robot, fire up that riddle.
1: 10% ready. Launching today's challenge. 30%. Powering up difficulty level. Project complete. We're robot riddle ready. It's time to work some muscles in the mines. Today's riddle question is, I'm a hot ball of gas in the sky that gives earth, light, and warmth. What am I? I'll reveal the answer after this song, here on Fun Kids.

0: shortly. And we are taking on a Pixar classic. First, though, we return to Robot with the answer to our Thursday morning riddle.
1: Welcome back to Fun Kids. Let's recap today's riddle. Today's Robot's riddle question is, I'm a hot ball of gas in the sky that gives earth, light, and warmth. What am I? It's time to find out if you crack today's riddle. The answer is the sun. Well done if you got it right. Here's a round of applause just for you. If not, better luck next time.

0: Ed Sheeran, Sapphire.
1: It's fun, kids. Now, Ed Sheeran is very good mates with the artist behind this week's One to Watch tune, Miles Smith. He is one of the biggest selling British solo artists in recent years, and this is his new tune. Our One to Watch is called Hold Me in the Dark, playing it all through the week. We dream.

0: This week's One to Watch tune from Miles Smith, Hold Me in the Dark. You're listening to Fun Kids. My film club is on the way. First, though, it's time for some news. And here's the team at Children United today with what's going on.
1: This is Rosie at TVCU with your news for today. It's been a huge week for Manchester City. First came their second trophy of the season, adding the FA Cup to their League Cup. Then the news that legendary manager Pep Guardiola is expected to leave at the end of the season, after 10 years and 20 trophies with the club. But after failing to beat Bournemouth last night, their hopes of adding another Premier League title are officially over. Arsenal have now wrapped up the league before even playing their final game, winning their first Premier League title in 22 years, and they could still make it an epic double, taking on Paris Saint-Germain in the Champions League final a week on Saturday. All children are expected to leave primary school able to swim confidently, but after finding out that 80% of black children don't swim, 17-year-old Malachi wanted to change that.
2: From a young age, I liked swimming, and I wanted to go swimming with like my family and my friends, because I went swimming with my family on holiday, and so to keep up with them, I had to be swimming as well, swimming fast. But then when I went back home and I asked my friend if they wanted to go swimming, I noticed that more than half of them couldn't actually swim, which is actually what led to me checking the stats about swimming.
1: With help from the Agency of Change, a charity that helps young people develop business ideas for social change, Malachi trained to be a swimming teacher and started his own swim school so more kids can learn the life-saving skill. A solar-powered robot wolf made in Japan is selling out as more people buy it to scare off bears. The monster wolf was originally designed to keep wild animals away from farms. It has flashing red eyes, moves its head, and makes loud noises to frighten animals away. But after a rise in bear attacks across the country, Otaseki, the company that handles the robots, says it has been swamped with orders and can't make them fast enough. Today is World Bee Day, and we're all being encouraged to protect bees and their habitats. Extreme weather like droughts are affecting bee populations, and without them helping to pollinate our plants, we wouldn't be able to grow a lot of the tasty food we enjoy. We've got some tips from conservationist Alicia and young beekeeper Archie on what we can all do to help.
3: Bee Hotel is a home for solitary bees. 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

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Action! Welcome to George's Film Club, where I tell you about great films that you and the family can watch. Today's film is Finding Nemo. When a young clownfish named Nemo is captured by divers, his overprotective dad, Marlin, sets off across the entire ocean to rescue him, with the help of a forgetful but very friendly fish named Dory. This is a Pixar classic starring Albert Brooks as Marlin and Ellen DeGeneres as Dory. You can watch it on Disney Plus, and it's so worth watching because it's colourful, it's exciting, it's full of unforgettable characters, funny jokes and amazing heart. And yeah, you'll probably be saying, just keep swimming afterwards. That's a wrap on today's Fun Kids Film Club, but I'll be back next time with another must-watch movie. You know-

0: David Guetta, Sea of Flames on Fun Kids. Benson Boone on the way with a song I still love. First, though, we are turning to our brilliant young radio reporter, Ollie, for today's Fun Kids Fact.
1: It's time for your daily Fun Kids Fact with me, Ollie. Did you know that a lightning bolt is 5 times hotter than the sun? And the fastest recorded raindrop travelled at the speed of 18 miles per hour. Thanks for listening. 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
0: Thanks, Ollie. 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
1: I'll tell you what, there are some absolute belters on the Frozen 2 soundtrack. 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

show. Thanks for hanging out today. The Animal Hour is on the way next, and that means I'll say goodbye. Back tomorrow, bright and early from 6:30 for a big Friday morning edition of The Breakfast Show. Until then, have a lovely rest of the day, leaving you with some Zombies 3.

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1: And we have landed, hopped straight into the jungle. The best beasts, they are all here to say hello when we start with something shivery.

0: travelling way back for some dinosaurs with Coco Melon. It's your Animal Hour on Fun Kids and Fun Kids Junior. More dinosaurs in just a second. The really big, sharp and scary ones. They'll be here to say hello. Also, one of the smelliest animals around. Right now, it's Jodie with the A to Z of Wildlife, and we're starting at the beginning.
1: Greetings, explorers, and welcome to the amazing A to Z of Wildlife with me, Jodie. Today, the letter and animal is...
2: A. B. A is for ant.
1: You must have seen an ant before. They are very small, so you have to look carefully, but they're everywhere. You may have even stepped on one before, and you wouldn't have noticed. They're that tiny. There are loads of species of ants in the world. And get this, there are more or less 11,880 species of ants. That's a lot of different types of ants. Ants are very sociable creatures, but just to give you an idea of how many ants there are in the world, guess how many driver ants, just one of those 11,880 species there are in South America. Go on, guess. There are over 22 million of them, so I wonder how many ants there are in total. There must be trillions and trillions. Ants open and shut their jaws sideways, like a pair of scissors. And they can't eat solid food, so they have to squeeze juices from leaves instead, and leave the hard bits behind. However, army ants from the Amazon use these hard bits to make fungus gardens, harvesting them for food. They're like tiny little farmers.
2: Wild fact!
1: Ants are super strong, and can lift up to 20 times their own body weight. They're like wildlife weightlifting champions.
2: Wild challenge!
1: Build an ant farm! All you need is a large glass bowl or an empty fish tank, a smaller glass jar or a tube, some dirt and, of course, some ants. That's all for today, but keep your eyes out for those little ants. I'll be back soon with another letter from the A to Z of Wildlife. Take it easy.
0: More from Jodie and the awesome A to Z of Wildlife at the same time tomorrow, right here in your Animal Hour. T-Rex.
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0: smelliest animal around is a skunk. It's your animal hour, and we're playing a game of who's calling then. Every day we have a creature from the wild, and they give us a ring. They say hello. Listen closely. Can you figure out who it is? There's the phone. Hello then, who's calling in, please? Oh, that's a thunderous roar, isn't it? Which beast is making that mean sound? Have a think. I've got clues to help you out next.
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Brilliant Birds on your Animal Hour. We'll fly with some dinosaurs in just a sec. Right now, can you work out who this is? We're playing a game of Who's Calling. You're trying to work out which beast makes this loud noise. Well, they sound angry. They are quite mean. They're big. They've got kind of brown fur. Big, wide paws, sharp claws, very strong jaws. And they attack through the forests. Who could it be? They're grumpy. They're groany. What other G word? We'll see if you're right next.

Aerodactyls on your Animal Hour. We're trying to work out who this is. Which brilliant beast is making that noise then? Huge, raucous roar from a mean monster. Big, massive paws, sharp claws, strong jaws. You find them chasing through the forest. You don't want to get too close. Our creature calling in is a grizzly bear. Now we're going to do some grizzly bear. We'll have more creatures calling in tomorrow.

trip to the fun fair with a bumper car bear from the brilliant Animalphabet show on your Animal Hour. It's our journey through the jungle. I've got an itchy and scratchy song in just a second. Also, one animal with all the legs. Try and count how many they've got after we travel back through time for something very big.

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Afghan longhairs and little cocker spaniels, all of them are named Daisy or Daniel, and all of them are his and none are mine. 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

Doberman and Dalmatian, 20 at a time in high rotation. 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Italian Greyhounds and Irish Setters, out in the sunshine or in the wetter weather, they all come running when they hear my flea. A flea with dogs, now that's ridiculous. 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Sharp A Shih Tzu, Shiba Inu, Whippet, Weimaraner 2x2. How did this little flea get all these pups?

0: It's an itchy and very scratchy song on your Animal Hour. Fleas with Dogs halfway through our journey through the jungle. Loads more of the songs from all your favourite creatures. 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

0: 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I'm better as a private. 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It's a pirate's life for me.
1: All together.

0: Have you got an idea for a story?
1: My name is Delilah and I've asked for a story about six tortoises saving the world.
0: I've always wanted to see how my powers would work out. And concentrating, she was excited to see that wings were sprouting from her shell. Big, beautiful wings. She launched herself into the air and swooped and swished higher and higher in chase with the escape pod. Got an idea for a story? 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
1: Who are you?
0: We're prefects. 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
0: You

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Hey, I never told you this, but

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0: 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It's just gone 12 o'clock. 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
1: This is a story about changing the world, even if you don't know how.

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1: Oh, wow, that is a stumper. I just don't know.
0: Oh, he didn't know the dinosaur didn't know how to change the world.
1: You know, I would like to come with you to see how this works out.
0: So they met up with this penguin, asked, how do you change this world? The penguin said,
2: I'm a creature of habit. It's really hard for me to say.

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1: Well, looks like you're off somewhere important today.
2: Well, I sure am. You won't believe what it is. I'm gonna clean my room.
1: That's about time.
2: And nothing's getting in my way.
1: Well, not me.
2: Today.

0: shall do it all by myself.
1: What do you want?
0: Absolutely nothing will stop me now because
2: I'm singing!
1: You stop singing, Zoe!
2: I'm not singing! You're singing!
1: I'm gonna keep on singing!
2: Your singing is annoying!
0: If I don't stop singing, I never stop singing.
3: It'll annoy my sister.
2: I'm so telling Mom.
0: I'm gonna sing this song.
2: Awesome.
0: Simply to annoy my sister. I have a new goal in life, which is to ruin her life.

0: that they asked for.
1: Oh no, we broke up.
0: I'm just gonna say words because that's what I do to make her life the worst. Yeah, look at that dog outside. I bet I would like to quench his thirst with a little bit of water.
2: What?
3: If you stop singing, I'll clean your room.
4: Deal.
5: I'm gonna clean your room so that you stop
4: singing. Please stop singing. I'll do it. I'll do anything. 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How are we related?

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The water is mischievous, ha! I like how it misbehaves. The village may think I'm crazy or say that I drift too far. But once you know what you like, well, there you are. You are your father's daughter. Stubbornness and pride. Mind what he says, but remember, you may hear a voice inside. And if the voice starts to whisper,

0: the UK. It's just gone 1 o'clock. You're listening to Dan.
1: 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I got a tune from the Trolls movie, Band Together. It's on After We Go Sailing.
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2: All right, let's make ourselves a pirate rock song. What do we need? Drums. Boom, boom, boom, ba-boom. 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

0: you and me. From Trolls Band Together, that's Family on Fun Kids. My name's Dan, Thursday afternoon. Hello, it's the 21st of May. Let's wish a huge happy birthday to Mahi, shall we? Mahi, you're in Cobham. Hey, it's a big day. I know that you can't wait to celebrate an exotic animal birthday party with your friends really soon. Well, I hope all the animals know that it's your birthday and that they've all bought you presents. I'm talking the spiders, the reptiles. I hope the snakes slither with a gift for you, Mahi. Have a brilliant one. And if it's your big day soon, let us know. Funkidslive.com.
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0: about? What's a rooster and mashed potatoes have to do with being a pirate?
1: Hey, that's right. We're supposed to sing about piratey things.
0: And who's ever kissed a chipmunk? That's just nonsense. Why even bring it up? Am I right? What do you think?
1: I think you look like Captain Crunch.
0: Do not.
1: You're making me hungry.
0: That's it. You're walking the plank.
1: Says who?
0: Says the cabin. That's who?
1: Oh, yeah?

0: don't look good in leggings.
1: You just don't get it.
2: And we've never been to Boston in the fall.
1: Pass the chips. Who's got the remote control?
0: Here it is. Time for Aeroto.
1: It's definitely time for walking us.
0: Oh, I don't like this show.
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Pentatonix, that's Stars. It's Dan on Fun Kids. And you're moving house. Today's Would You Rather question is taking you travelling, but where are you going? You need to choose, right? Would you rather live in a home by the beach, or would you rather live in a castle in the woods? What are you going? Where are you exploring? Who are you taking with you? We'll run through your options.

Bananas. Bananas song. It's Dan. You're listening to Fun Kids. You're moving. Would you rather live in a home by the beach or in a castle in the woods where there's no one around you? Just big turrets mainly, maybe filled with the ghostly ghouls. Maybe you've got strange snakes and spiders outside. Or you're in a home by the beach. Right, not a massive castle, but you've got the sand, you've got the sea, you can go swimming whenever you like. What are you thinking? This is up to you. We'll get your answer after this from Wish on Fun Kids.

A trip down Old Town Road, it's fun, kids. I will play the smelliest song ever for you in a sec. Right now, you've got a big choice to make. Okay, would you rather live in a house by the beach or a big castle in the middle of the forest? What are you thinking? What are you choosing? Shout out your answer now. I'm going to live by the beach in my own home. Can't wait for that. It would be really bright, really colourful. There would be sand everywhere. And the best part, there's no ghosts, there's no ghouls in the big castle. That's what I'm thinking. What about you? Listen, if you've got a would you rather question I could ask tomorrow, please let me know. Funkidslife.com.

It sounds just like a flute. Smells a bit like vintage cheese with aftertaste of fruit. Combine a bean burrito with sour cream to boot, and soon you'll have that marvelous thing that we all call a toot. Gas, gas, for those who are less crass. For the more refined, it's not your average lad and lass. Bottled in the south of France within a deep crevasse, it bubbles out and floats away, and that's called passing gas.

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1: It's the smelliest song ever. The brilliant Beanies are the Far. It's Dan. You're listening to Fun Kids. 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You don't need to know any words. You just hum. It's on after Carly Rae Jepsen and Now.

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0: Ariana Grande, Yes And, it's Dan on Fun Kids. Ed Sheeran in a sec, and we're about to jump into the jungle. After two, you and me in the Animal Hour with the best beasts around. Let's make sure you're ready. Can you tell me, what's the loudest animal in the world? What do you think could be the loudest animal in the world? Here's a clue to find them. You need to head under the ocean. We'll see if you're right in a sec.
1: This is...
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2: 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Owen Wilson is Charlie the Wonder Dog.
5: Wow! 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
1: Let's take him on tour.
0: You're gosh darn right. The world needs to hear this music. What do you think, cows?
2: Oh, sounds good to us. We love to sing.
1: All

0: the UK. It's just gone 3 o'clock. You're listening to Dan.
1: It's Thursday's home time. One day left. Let me get you home from school as quick as I can with a tune for your best mate off.

Lyle Smith, stay on Fun Kids. BTS in a sec. My name's Dan. Hello, Thursday's home time. You have almost made it. One day till Friday. Not just any Friday. One day till you're on half term. You are flying towards the summer. Let me get you there as quick as I can, right? 21st of May. Happy birthday to Mahi. Mahi, you're turning 9 years old today in Cobham. You can't wait. You're having an exotic birthday party with all your mates really soon. Well, everyone's got to bring you a present. Not just your mates, but all the animals too. I'm talking even the spiders. The snake best slither along with a gift for you, Mahi. I hope it's a brilliant day. And if it's your big one soon and you'd love a shout out, tell us when. Fun Kids Live.

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1: Big year for BTS, they are back and better than ever. 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
1: Why does the moon have craters and how were they made?
0: I always get geniuses to answer your questions, so I gave a call to space expert Dr. Francisco Diego.
2: Well, Matty, this is a very good question, actually. The moon is not the only body that has craters. By the time of the formation of the entire solar system, the Earth had craters, and Mercury, the planet, has craters, and still has the craters today. The ones on the Earth have been erased because we have atmosphere, we have erosion, we have movements of the continents, but still you can still occasionally you can see a few craters on the Earth. In Africa, there are some in the very famous meteor crater in Arizona. If you have an asteroid the size of London, I mean 10 kilometers across, it crash lands on Mercury, crash lands here on Earth, or crash lands on the Moon, and produces a crater which is 50 kilometers, 100 kilometers, even 300 kilometers across the big asteroids. And this is how you get the craters on the Moon, because of the impact of asteroids that happened billions of years ago. We don't see any today. Sometimes when I look at the Moon with my telescope, I expect to see a new crater appearing because a new asteroid has impacted him. But it doesn't. It doesn't happen. We haven't seen any new craters for hundreds of years now.
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David Guetta on My Love on Fun Kids. My name's Dan. It's a brilliant week for Scuttle the Tortoise because he's finally been found after 8 months on the run in Cornwall. This is a brilliant story. His owner, Fiona, has been looking for him for what, almost a year, searching high and low. 8 months is a lot of time for a pet to be away. Where did the tortoise get to? Maybe a different town? Travelled the country? Well, no, he's a tortoise. They move slowly. He was found in the next garden, so about 8 meters in 8 months. Welcome back, Scuttle. Don't go so far next time. Here's the Hashtag Sisters. You could give me-

0: Harry Styles. One of the biggest of the year, American Girls. It's Dan on Fun Kids. And almost your chance to win a shout-out for your best mate in the universe. Have you got what it takes to go through me at the Yes No Game next?
1: My mum could jump over the moon.

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0: Playing the Yes No game with us today, we have a returning competitor. Her name is Amber. She joins us. How are you, Amber?
4: I'm good.
0: You're still 7 years old?
4: I am.
0: All right, listen, we're going to play the Yes No game. It's your second chance. Very few people have lost two times in a row. You don't want to join that club, all right?
4: Okay.
0: You can't say yes, you can't say no, you can't repeat yourself. If you win, it's a shout-out to whoever you want, your best mate. If you lose, it's another shout-out to me. Are you ready? Should we go again?
4: Yes.
0: Right, that's your last yes. In 3, 2, 1, let's play. Amber, do you like books?
4: Not really.
0: No, what do you do instead of reading then?
4: I play with my dolls.
0: Okay, what dolls do you have?
4: Barbies.
0: Okay, do they all have blonde hair? Don't Barbies have blonde hair?
4: Not all.
0: Oh, no. But do you have any with blonde hair?
4: I have some.
0: Have you ever seen those really, like, old school Barbies? Like, stuff that your mum and your grandma might have had that sell for, like, millions of pounds?
4: I have.
0: What's the name of your favourite Barbie?
4: Skipper.
0: Skipper. Do you have any, Kens? Is it Ken with Barbie?
4: It is.
0: It is. So apart from Barbies and Kens, what else do you do? Do you play outside ever?
4: Sometimes.
0: You've got a big treehouse, don't you, I reckon?
4: I do.
0: Oh, you don't? Would you like a big treehouse?
4: Not really.
0: No, why not?
5: 5.
4: Because I might fall off of it.
0: Okay, I tell you what, that's it, the timer is gone. Amber, you have managed to beat me. It's taken you 2 goes, but you've won the Yes No game. Well done.
4: Thank you.
0: Brilliant effort. You were nice and you were cool and composed on the second day. It means you get to give a shout out to your best mate. Who's it going to be?
4: How much can you do?
0: But it's your second day, so I'm going to say you can say hello to 2 people.
4: I choose my friend Dulcie and my friend Eliza.
0: Dulcie and Eliza, we will say a huge hello to those and a big well done to you, Amber. You've somehow managed to win the Yes No game.
4: Thank you.
0: Amber, listen, what do you want for your Christmas?
4: I want a phone.
0: You want a phone? Any type of phone? Do you want one that you can talk to your mates so you can go online, take pictures with?
4: A one that has YouTube, TikTok, and Instagram.
0: Okay. Everyone listens to my radio show on Fun Kids, particularly the Yes No game, because it's the best thing in the history of the world. And Father Christmas does as well, so I'll see what I can do, all right?
4: Okay.
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0: 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Now, I know you love watching movies, right? You need to take a listen to the new Judge Beck's podcast. Things are heating up in the courtroom. The judge is in the way of a film fight.
1: This is Judge Beck's. The cases and people are all real. 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
2: Do you like the films that Mummy picks?
3: They're all about murder and detective stuff.
2: So you're watching some detective films with your mum, are you?
3: The options last week were The Murder She Wrote and another one about a detective.
4: My name's Rhea, and my case is that my mum keeps accusing me of stuff my brother does. Well, sometimes my brother, he just spills water everywhere and she goes and blames me. Or sometimes he leaves wrappers in the lounge and then she just goes ahead and blames me for doing it.
1: Get ready to enter the court of Judge Beck's.
0: What will Judge Beck's decide? 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

Next on Fun Kids, let's crown today's hometown heroes, where we celebrate the legend that gets you home from school. 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That's what Levi's done. Hey, Levi. And you're in Canada. Thanks for listening from over there, half the world away. You want to tell me all about your mum and dad. You say they are awesome. They're always looking after you. No matter what, you say Levi's mum and dad are the best people ever. They are happy and they're always really helpful. So Levi, thank you for telling us all about your mum and dad. You're in Canada, and for them, I will play the ultimate hometown hero song on Fun Kids.

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1: Across the UK, it's just gone 4 o'clock. 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
2: Well, what do you know? It absolutely is. Hiya.

0: time to my Dance Monkey on Fun Kids. Hello, how you doing? It is, if my maths is correct, Thursday, and by maths I mean calendar. How are you? This is Bex here on Fun Kids, and I've got lots of stuff on the way for you. A brain-busting question about birthdays, some good news, dude, activity quest, and more.
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4: This half term.
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6: 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Charlie? You spoke!
4: I did? Owen Wilson is Charlie the Wonder Dog.
7: Wow! This is awesome!
8: The world needs me.
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4: Charlie the Wonder Dog. In cinemas Friday.
2: This is... The Club with... On Fun Kids.
9: Once I was the king of Spain.
10: Now I eat humble pie.
9: Oh, my unspeakable wife, Queen Lee.

Kids Bop on Fun Kids. All right, then it's time for a brain-busting question. One question and three songs worth of time to figure out the answer. Today's question is this. When was Happy Birthday written? You know the Happy Birthday to You song? I won't sing it. Nobody wants to hear me sing. When was that song officially, originally written? Have a think. I'll tell you after this.

time for the answer to my brain-busting question. Today's question on Fun Kids was, when was Happy Birthday written? Well, I can tell you, it was written by two sisters, Mildred and Patty, in 1893. It is 133 years old. Originally, the lyrics were not Happy Birthday to you. The lyrics were Good Morning to All. And then they changed it. Anyway, if you said 1893, well done, you are a birthday genius. You get 13 club points. And this tune from K-pop Demon Hunters, Your Idol.

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2: piti. That is a slice of joy. Joy in a song, in my opinion, Manamana from the Muppets on Fun Kids. I love anything to do with the Muppets. In fact, when I was in America, in LA, don't you know, I went past where some of the Muppet movies were filmed, and I was the most excited I think I've ever been.

0: on fun kids. Hey, there is a brand new episode of the Book Quest podcast, and it's a really good one this week. I'm chatting to some excellent authors. We've got David Solomons telling us about his big new spying adventure, and then there's Laura Ellen Anderson with her Kitty, well, I'm going to say New Kitty World, Kitty Galaxy. It's called Star Kitties. It's very fun. 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
5: 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You were the light for me to find my truth. I just wanna say thank you.

0: Monumental, Jess Glynn, Macklemore, Dan Kaplan, the whole gang there. Right, we have got some good news, dude, after six, and that is when I find some good news from somewhere around the world, and I share it with you, and in return, you give me your good news. So if something really good has happened to you recently, please let me know at funkidslive.com/good, and I might give you a shout-out later.
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Mel Smith and Stargazing on Fun Kids. I'm so excited. I'm seeing him on Sunday live and I cannot wait. Right, we got lots of stuff on the way for you, including some sing-along soundtracks. But first, it's JoJo Siwa.

0: Harry Styles is on the way with Watermelon Sugar. But first, it's time for some news. 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
1: This is Charlotte at TVCU with your news for today. It has been confirmed that Southampton have been kicked out of the Championship playoff final at Wembley on Saturday after admitting to spying on Middlesbrough before their semi-final match. The club tried to appeal the decision, arguing the punishment was unfair, but it was rejected. They broke rules banning teams from watching opponents in the 3 days before a match after a staff member was caught filming a training session. Middlesbrough will now take Southampton's place against Hull City in a huge clash for a spot in the Premier League, with the winners set to be around £200 million better off next season. Dart is one of the fastest growing sports in the UK, especially among young people, and that's thanks to the 19-year-old world number one, Luke Littler. New research has found that 81% of parents think that darts could help pupils with maths in a fun way. And renowned darts referee Hugh Ware agrees.
2: When I was a kid growing up, I was bottom of the class for mental arithmetic. But then when I was 11 years old, I got into darts. I started loving it. I started playing it. And I went from the bottom of the class in my school right to the very top. It helped me to go from the bottom of mental arithmetic to refereeing for Luke Littler.
1: This week, thousands of pupils joined Walk to School Week, run by the charity Living Streets, who encourage families to walk, cycle, scoot or wheel to school to feel healthier and happier. In England, only half of the children aged 5 to 10 normally walk to school, compared to almost three quarters back in the 1970s. One school in Sheffield has young active travel ambassadors who encourage pupils to keep walking to school all year round.
3: We want to make pupils in Sheffield feel safer so they can be more active when walking to and from school.
4: We're here to inspire other schools to travel actively to help our future and the other people.
1: The world-famous RHS Chelsea Flower Show has lifted its known ban this year, only the second time in 100 years. Celebrities have been decorating their own gnomes, which will be auctioned at the end of the week. So far, the gnome painted by rock legend Sir Brian May has received the highest bid at £2,200. The money raised will support school children with learning to garden.
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0: I did promise you some Harry Styles and I'm going to deliver you some Harry Styles.

Have a little activity quest, shall we? This is when I tell you about an awesome day out that you can go on. And today's awesome day out is a little bit of Aardman magic at the Bristol Museum. They are celebrating Aardman's 50th anniversary. They're the people behind Wallace and Gromit and Shaun the Sheep. If you want to become a curious explorer and pick up a detective map to find out more, just go to Bristol Museum's

0: There is a brand new episode of the Judge Becks podcast. Here's what you can expect.
1: This is Judge Becks. The cases and people are all real. Judge Becks's judgments are final.
0: Do you like the films that Mummy picks?
2: They're all about murder and detective stuff.
0: So you're watching some detective films with your mum, are you?
2: The options last week were The Murder She Wrote and another one about a detective.
3: My name's Rhea, and my case is that my mum keeps accusing me of stuff my brother does. Well, sometimes my brother, he just spills water everywhere and he goes and blames me. Or sometimes he leaves wrappers in the lounge and then she just goes ahead and blames me for doing it.
1: Get ready to enter the court of Judge Becks.
0: Quite a lot going on in this week's courtroom. Go and download it immediately, please.

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I love that. That's Fire Inside from Thelma the Unicorn on Fun Kids. We have got the return of Blitz Kids on the way, plus some sing-along soundtracks. But first, it's Taylor Swift.

0: right then, it's time for the return of the Blitz Kids. And today, we're travelling back to 1941.
1: Blitz Kids.

0: ready. The people around me have volunteers as ready. They are the ones who are really fighting this war. The firemen, the air raid wardens, the ambulance drivers. And there's the wail of the banshee. The nightly siege of London has begun.
1: Quick, George! No, leave that! Get your coat and scarf.
2: It wasn't the first air raid, but was certainly the biggest so far. And it's right in the middle of winter. Brr, I don't expect you'd like to have to rush outside in your pyjamas to sit in a shelter. Our Handy Andy, that's what we call our Anderson shelter. It's a corrugated iron arch shelter that Father and I built and half buried in the garden. Mother has tried to make it nice with a rug and some pictures, but it's still cold, damp and cramped.
1: Close the door! I tell you what, I'd almost rather die in my bed in my fur coat than sit here for another night.
2: Yeah, Dad says that if the Germans don't kill us, pneumonia will.
1: I'm inclined to agree. How many weeks now? 16? 17? And always at night. Hitler is determined we shall get absolutely no sleep.
2: At least we can hide in the blackout. Look, the sky's glowing. They must be hitting the docks hard tonight, and I can see sparks like stars falling over by the church.
1: I said close the door! Let your father and the ARP watch for anything that might cause a fire. I do hope he remembered his balaclava. It's perishing out there. Come on, we could be in here for hours. Get the cards out and put the kettle on.
2: As Dad's an electrician, he's run a wire from the house into the shelter, so we've got some light and a stove for making tea. Our neighbours have covered their shelter with soil and are growing flowers and carrots on it. I'd rather have a cup of tea to a carrot.
1: I do hope the Kilpatricks went to the local shelter tonight rather than sitting under that table. I know a Morrison shelter's cheap, but it looks like they're chickens in a cage. What if the roof fell on them?
2: Father says they're strong enough to take the upstairs floor falling on them, but I wouldn't like to be buried in rubble, alive or not.
1: Phew, all over. Let's get inside.
2: There was another air raid warning a little while later, and we heard the sound of planes and distant bombs throughout the night. The next morning, I went for a walk to see what's what. On the other side of the common, a number of houses were gone. Fires were still blazing, and the smoke was choking. There were firemen everywhere, and hoses snaking across the streets. They must have been exhausted, but were still cheerful, determined not to let Hitler think we were beat. I saw a family walking along, carrying suitcases and pushing a wheelbarrow containing what looked like a clock, a bundle of clothes, and some pots and pans. They must have been unlucky and lost their home. Peter was out with the scouts, trawling through the rubble to help people find their valuables.
3: Hi, fancy lending a hand? Look what I found, someone's teddy bear. I'll keep hold of that, maybe we can find its owner. That'll make someone happy, gotta keep morale up. What's it they say?
2: Business as usual. Where did you shelter last night? The crypt at St. Mary's again?
3: Nah, Mother said it was too cold, damp and smelly and creepy. We headed over to the underground station.
4: We thought we were quick, but by the time we got there, folk had already spread out their bedding on the platform and you had to be careful where you stepped. People were sitting all over the place, on bunks against the wall and on the floor. There was a nice lady selling cups of tea and sausage rolls. Some old-timer had a banjo, and people were singing to hide the noise of bombs and anti-aircraft guns. Quite a party, really, until the wardens told us to shut up and go to sleep.
2: Sheltering in the stations was going to end up being part of daily life for many, including Peter and his mum. I mean, it's obvious when you think about it. Underground stations are safely underground, and with all those platforms and tunnels have lots of space. They even put toilets in at some. The powers that be took a lot of convincing to open them up, but thank goodness they did. They saved thousands of lives, although I don't think Peter was ever really convinced.
3: I'd rather be in a creepy crypt. The idea of going down there night after night, the air's thick and it's muggy and quite smelly. You try getting to sleep with a load of whiffy old people and crying babies. And privacy? What's privacy?
2: Well, at least you're safe and have sausage rolls.
3: You're right. What could be better for morale than that?
2: The Blitz went on for another 5 months. It wasn't just in London, but also Birmingham, Coventry, Sheffield, Liverpool, Plymouth, Southampton, Portsmouth and Manchester, places where factories and other important industries are based. By the end, 60,000 people were killed, 87,000 seriously injured and 2 million homes were destroyed. Many children were orphaned or lost brothers and sisters. But like Peter, Many youngsters pitched in to put things right. The scouts and the guides and older kids, many who'd lost their families, helped pump water, raise alarms, take messages and clear things up so we could get back to business as usual, even though life was anything but.
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0: Imagine Dragons on Fun Kids. Hey, did you listen to the breakfast show this morning? Listener Daisy bagsied her third prize playing George's Marvellous Multiplier. The questions are about to take a turn, though. They're going to get more difficult for tomorrow. Will she win another prize or will she lose everything? Tune in at 7:40 to find out.
1: Look at this stuff. Isn't it neat?

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She's got everything. I've got gadgets and gizmos aplenty. I've got who's it's and what's it's galore. You want thingamabobs? I got 20.

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1: 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It's the Friday night party, to be precise. 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
0: This is...
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The ending of that sounds really similar to the gospel truth from Hercules, but that is actually You Are the Music in Me from High School Musical. On the way for you, I've got some good news, dude, but before that, a feel-good classic.

0: across the UK. It's just gone 6 o'clock. This is The Club with Bex.
1: It absolutely is. Hello and welcome to Fun Kids if you've just tuned in.

What big tune! That is Someday from the Disney Live World Collide Tour. On the way for you, I've got some good news, dude, but first, Kygo and Whitney Houston. This is Higher Love on Fun Kids.

in Ordinary on Sun Kids. All right, then it's time for some good news, dude. Good news from around the world. Today's is from New York, where the Mayor Mamdani, he's going to create 50 car-free soccer streets for the World Cup. Now, the World Cup this year is going to be in America, and to celebrate it, in New York City, he's got some streets going car-free to host youth soccer clinics, some art stations, and some block parties. How fun is that? I thought that was really, really cool. I also love hearing your good news as well. Hello to Sean, aged 8 years old. Sean's good news is he has found a frog. It doesn't tell me much more about the frog, doesn't tell me what it's called, whether it was in a pond or wherever it was, but Sean's had a lovely time with that frog, and that's the important thing. If you've got some good news to share with me, do let me know at funkidslive.com/good, and I'll maybe give you a shout out next week. This

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All of them have titles suggested by fun kids listeners. This week it's called Race to Mars, and it's about a global competition for a £1 trillion prize. There's a British boy genius, a crew of intelligent Nigerian chickens, a sheep, and a team of penguins from New Zealand. 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

0: Right, welcome to Fun Kids. If you've just tuned in, my name is Bex, and I'm here with my pal George. Hello, George.
1: Oh, hi. What's going on? Why are we here?
0: I love that you sound surprised, and yet we do this every week. We are playing Fact or Fake News. Is that okay with you, George?
1: Oh, I forgot. Yes, of course. It's my favourite game.
0: Shall I explain to everybody what the game is?
1: Yeah, and me.
0: Yeah, okay. Okay, so Fact or Fake News is a game we play every week, isn't it, George?
1: Yeah, now I remember.
0: Okay, and this is when one of us tells two stories to the other, and the other person has to guess whether they're real or fake, true or false. Now, this week it is George's turn to try and pull the wool over my eyes. George, do you have a story for me?
1: Oh, do I have a story? I've got two of them. Do you want to hear the first?
0: I'd love to. Yes, please.
1: So this story starts in the year 1978 with a man named Larry. Larry Walters, to be exact. Now, Larry decided he wanted to see the world from a new perspective, a higher view, a greater view. He wanted to see the world from above. So he took 45 balloons, filled them with helium, attached them to his lawn chair, and launched himself into the sky. The plan was simple. He'd go about 1,000 feet, enjoy the view, and then use a pellet gun, shoot the bullet, slowly descend. But here's the thing, Bex. Things didn't go exactly as planned.
0: No way.
1: Oh, yeah, because the balloon lifted him much higher than he anticipated. So he went 16,000 feet into the air. And so he went so high, he entered controlled airspace. People that worked at LAX Airport in Los Angeles were like going crazy. Like, what's happening? What's going on? And he was just having a chat with them. But after 45 minutes up in the air, he slowly brought himself back down. He used a knife to pop some balloons and he landed in a power line. But because he did that, he caused a big blackout in a nearby neighborhood. But good old lawn chair Larry was neither arrested or fined for this. He just became a media sensation. And when asked why he did it, do you know what he said, Bex?
0: I don't, George.
1: A man can't just sit around.
0: Oh, no. Right. Okay. I've got so many problems with this story. If it's real, then I'm furious about it. So first of all, you said 16,000 feet.
1: Yes. Yeah. Very high.
0: Okay. And you said he was talking to the air traffic controllers, but how?
1: I think he had a radio. I think he brought a radio strapped to the chair.
0: How would he know the frequency to tune into, though? How would they find him?
1: I don't know. I guess he kept turning the dial until he found them.
0: Okay, interesting. And so first of all, you said he was going to take a pellet gun to shoot the balloons. And then you said he had a knife. Did he change his mind halfway through?
1: I think that wasn't working and he wasn't like going down quick enough. So I think in the end, he just had to just burst some of the balloons.
0: And if he landed in an electric feet, whatever it was, surely he would be electrocuted in the power outlets.
1: Well, I guess lawn chair Larry just got lucky, Bex.
0: This is the thing, as you can tell, I'm trying to, much like Larry with his balloons, poke some holes in this story because there seems to be a few missing elements to it that I'm not convinced about. But I guess, of course, I'll have to listen to the next story to double check. So should we play some tunes and get back?
1: Let's do it.
0: All right.

0: We are back now on Fun Kids Playing Fact or Fake News. George has told me one story which I'm highly suspicious of, but George, tell me another.
1: Okay, so my last story was set like a while ago. This story fairly recently, 2020 to be exact. And in this story, we follow a man named Jasper Jazz Thompson. He is a self-proclaimed thrill seeker, and he decided he wanted to perform one of the most outrageous stunts ever attempted in modern history. And Bex, would you like to know what that stunt is?
0: I would, yes, please.
1: He wanted to ride a jet ski across parts of the Grand Canyon in America. And he spent months working to create a jet ski that could do that and launch off the edge of the Grand Canyon, which is in Nevada, I believe, in America. And his jet ski was equipped with a custom-made rocket engine fueled by a combination of fireworks, rocket fuel, and high-performance jet propulsion. Now, I'm sure you're wondering, Bex, how did this stunt go? Well, on the day, hundreds turned up to watch as he launched off the edge of the Grand Canyon on his fireworks power jet ski. The plan was to launch off the cliff, soar, and then land with parachutes into like a pool of water at the canyon's base. And he took off, and that's exactly what happened. He brought himself down and landed with a massive splash. And apparently some of the crowd got wet, but yeah, everybody went crazy. The only issue is the jet ski got stuck in the pool's inflatable barriers, and Jazz had to be rescued by a team of paramedics who were rushed onto the scene.
0: Hang on a second. So the Grand Canyon, I've been there, and it is famously empty. Where is this water from?
1: They like built like a, essentially a huge paddling pool for him to land in.
0: That'd take a lot of logistics to figure out where to land and to land in the exact right place, surely.
1: Yeah, I don't know, Bex, exactly where they built it. I'm assuming obviously he didn't fly from the very top down to the bottom, but I'm assuming at some point there was a crevice or he jumped. I don't know exactly, but yes, they basically built a large pool of water, a big paddling pool, if you like.
0: And this story, where did you say it was?
1: When?
0: Yeah.
1: 2020, early 2020.
0: When in 2020?
1: I believe it was February 2020, but I don't know exactly the date.
0: Okay. I have no idea, so I'm going to have a little ponder on this one, if that's okay, and then I'll get back to you and I'll have made my final decision, hopefully.
1: All right, that sounds good.

0: So we're back on today's Fact or Fake News with George. I'm Bex, in case you're wondering. And I'm very confused about these stories because I thought I had the answer and now I don't. So George, can you remind me what these stories were, please?
1: Yeah, first one takes place in 1978, where Larry Walters decided that he would go up and see the planet from a higher view, so attached 45 balloons to a lawn chair and launched himself into the sky. The second story, in 2020, followed Jasper Jazz Thompson, who decided to perform an outrageous stunt, and that was riding a jet ski across part of the Grand Canyon.
0: Jasper Jazz Thompson. Right, I genuinely don't know about this one. And as each story unfurled, I thought, oh yeah, that's true. Oh no, that's false. Oh yeah, that's true. That's false. So I've really changed my mind on this, but I'm going to say today, the real story is Jazz Thompson. That's real. And I think the balloon one is fake.
1: Oh, Bex, I can announce that you are absolutely wrong.
0: No.
1: The real story is Larry, lawn chair Larry. That really happened in 1978.
0: So you made up that whole story about the jet ski?
1: Jasper Jazz was indeed fake news.
0: Well, you have quite an imagination and a way with words. And I honestly thought the first story had so many more holes in it. So, hey, look, I will hold my hands up and say I was absolutely wrong on that one. So congratulations, George.
1: Give it a look up online. Larry Walters, lawn chair Larry, happened in 1978.
0: Oh, my goodness. All right. Well, while I go and do that, we better say goodbye. Cheers, George.
1: All right. See you next week, Bex.
0: Bye. This is...
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That is Zoo from Zootropolis 2 on Fun Kids. By the way, if there is a tune you are desperate to hear, let me know at funkidslive.com/Friday. Tomorrow night, we've got the Friday night party. I can play anything your heart desires, as long as you tell me about it.

0: the UK. It's just gone 7 o'clock. You're listening to Connor.
1: Hello, hello. How you doing? Happy Thursday, just after 7 o'clock. It's so good to be back with you. We are kicking off the show with a brand new Pop 7 at 7 chart. 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

you in the last 24 hours over at funkidslive.com. This is really important. We're about to find out the song that you love the most. That is number one. It is coming up in 6 songs' time. First, though, we begin at number 7. It is Ed Sheeran and Sarah.

Ed Sheeran and Sapphire on Fun Kids at 7 in the Pop 7 at 7 chart. What a tune. All right, at number 6, Bulgaria's Eurovision winning track, This Year, is such a tune. Here we go. 6.

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1: I Just Might.
0: And just before that, number 6, the Eurovision winning track this year from Bulgaria. Oh, so far, so good. The Pop 7 at 7, always very strong. And in at 4, it's the cast of K-Pop Demon Hunters and Soda Pop. 4.

tonight. It's number 3 in the Pop 7 at 7. What a tune. All right, one more song to play, then we're going to find out the big number 1. At 2, it's Alex Warren, An Ordinary. 2.

Alex Warren with Ordinary on Fun Kids. Six songs all done in the Pop 7 at 7. There is only one more left to play. We'll do that in a moment. First, though, what's played so far? Well, number two just on, Alex Warren, Ordinary at 3. Afrojack, Sia and David Guetta, new music that is awake tonight. In at 4 was the cast of K-pop Demon Hunters, Soda Pop at 5. Bruno Mars and I Just Might at 6. We had the Eurovision winning track for this year for Bulgaria. And at 7 it was Ed Sheeran with Sapphire. Six songs done. And tonight, the Pop 7 at 7 number one goes to BTS. This is Swim. One.

It's BTS and Swim at One in the Pop 7 at 7. What a tune. There you go, your favourite in the world today. Have your say for tomorrow right now. It's funkidslife.com. Go, go, go.

Sort of on Kids, and just before that, Jack Shines, M&EK. Where did you go? Two great songs. Right, kind of hanging out with you all the way through till 9 o'clock. I'm going to get you checked into the homework crew just after 8. Also, got a few podcasts to tell you all about in the next hour. And in about 5-10 minutes' time, I've got another play of my next big thing this week. That is a brand new piece of music that I found for you, as always, that I think you're going to love very, very much. Yeah, another play on the way. I'll also get on some Lewis Capaldi as well. After we continue with a massive tune. We loved her new album. We absolutely love her on Fun Kids. She's always in the Pop 7 at 7. Do I need to tell you who she is? It's Taylor Swift. Anopoly on Fun Kids.

0: Latin American girls on Funk It. Seeing him on his tour and seeing that live, it just looks so great. Harry Styles on Funk It. It's right time for some new music. Here we go.
1: The next big thing.
0: Yeah, it's time for my next big thing this week. I've been so loving playing it for you. Let me know what you think at funkidslive.com. My next big thing is some Aespa this week featuring

0: what it is, devil like who she's a whole different animal. Got the beast on leash to the net, and tea, she's a whole different animal. Bloody on the hit, the tiki chum and all, but why you trying to glitch? Critical scout me. Whole different animal.
1: She a whole different animal. Different animal. Whole different animal.

Next big thing this week, Aespa featuring G-Dragon. It's called WDA, Whole Different Animal. I really hope you enjoyed that. I'll play it for you again in tomorrow's show for the final time this week. And now, new lady.

0: Where have you been? We've got so much going on in Judge Bex's courtroom. Judge Bex deals with quarrels from families around the UK. And basically, you can take a listen to every single Judge Bex episode by searching for Judge Bex wherever you get your podcast from. Take a listen to all the cases and then have a little decision in your brain as to how you think they're going to go. And then you can see what Judge Bex says. Here's the sort of thing that you could expect.
1: This is Judge Bex. The cases and people are all real. Judge Bex's judgments are final.
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2: So you're watching some detective films with your mum, are you?
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4: My name's Rhea, and my case is that my mum keeps accusing me of stuff my brother does. Well, sometimes my brother, he just spills water everywhere and he goes and blames me. Or sometimes he leaves wrappers in the lounge and then she just goes ahead and blames me for doing it.
1: Get ready to enter the court of Judge Bex.
0: Wow, yeah, do you see what I mean? That's the type of thing you can expect from the Judge Bex podcast. 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

homework crew is to give that homework 100% of your effort. I also want you to know you're not alone during homework time, and I'm going to play you massive tunes. I've got Taylor Swift on the way. I've got Silk City and Dua Lipa, BTS, Ed Sheeran, the Kids Bop Kids, and Harry Styles. And we are going to kick off the homework crew right now with this absolute tune for

0: Taylor Swift on Fun Kids. The Fate of Ophelia. Right then, I've got Silk City and Dua Lipa on the way, as promised. And I'm also going to play you a previous Next Big Thing.
1: This is Fun Kids.
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0: Tiffany Lee Bar Electricity on Funkits. Right then, are you ready for a new piece of music? Now, this was my next big thing a few weeks back, and I absolutely loved playing it for you. I hope you remember it. If you didn't catch it when it was the next big thing, it's on for you right now. This comes from the amazing Catherine Lee. It's called The Understudy.
1: You are

heard as well. It's the track just before that. He's Catherine Lee and The Understudy, a previous Nick's Big Thing. Hope you enjoyed it. Well, I've got the Kids Bop Kids still to play in a moment after Ed Sheeran's Sapphire.

0: 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Do you like books and do you like podcasts? If you do, in 2 songs time, I'm going to tell you about something that you're going to love very much. I'll also play you Harry Styles after Monster X and Hill on Fun Kids. It's Thursday evening.
1: Dancing on the tightrope, trying to keep my eyes closed. I don't want to hurt again.

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0: 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Right, 9 o'clock tonight, Fun Kids Night is here with you. A brilliant way to finish off the day. Always good tunes on Fun Kids Nights. That is coming up for you from 9. 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It's a powerful story about standing up to prejudice as tensions rise in a young girl's community. And the seriously epic Holiday of Lottie Brooks by Katie Kirby sees Lottie back on holiday with awkward moments, family chaos, and plenty of laughs along the way. Yeah, that is an episode available right now. 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
1: 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I try to sing, couldn't hit the notes. The words kept catching in my throat.

0: Presley Regeer. This was a track that was my next big thing a few weeks back. It's so good. I hope you enjoyed it. It's called Why Am I Here? On Fun Kids. Right, Miley Cyrus, Bruno Mars, all on the way.
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0: Fresh. I'm back with you tomorrow from 7. Fun Kids Nights on the way for you next. So for now, it's a goodbye. I'll see you tomorrow from 7. And yeah, Fun Kids Nights next. And this is going to play to finish Paddington the Musical with Tom Fletcher, the Explorer and the Bear.
1: So close, I can almost hear him calling out my name.

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Your love I'm lost in. Your love I'm lost in. And I'm tired of being so exhausted. Your love I'm lost in. Your love I'm lost in. Your love I'm